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When you're away, there is no day, and I know that nights are lonely.

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I know I'll never forget that horrible sight. 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

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With a cry, I ran to him.

They're torn between two loves, my Fred and my Jim. Jim was gone for so long, yet I knew I still loved him. But then Fred showed his true love. He wouldn't stand in our way.